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You give me fever when you kiss me, fever when you hold me tight. Fever in the morning, fever all through the night.

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2: Early morning, there's a message on my phone. It's my mother saying, darling, please come home.

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2: As we grew up in our tradition, and it was dark, the Lord was our light.